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1: Über Deep Purple, eine der einflussreichsten Hardrock-Bands der Welt und die lüteste Band der Welt. Das Guinness-Buch der Rekord hat Deep Purple 1975 als, das ist zwar noch lustig, loudest Pop-Group, also Pop von Pop-Gruppen ist die Rede, aufgenommen, wegen dieser 10'000 Watt starken Musikanlage, die bis zu 117 Dezibel erreicht und so weiter und so fort. Und klar, sie sind laut gewesen und sie sind es immer noch. Aber es hat sicher auch noch andere laute Bands gegeben, sagt Roger Glover.
2: I don't think we were any louder than any other band, really. It's just we haven't probably been the first band they measured. And it's true that we were touring America a lot. We were playing stadiums. So, you know, we were playing to 20,000 people every night and we had masses of gear. And then we came back to England and we played a London gig with masses of gear to basically a 3,000-seater hall. So yeah, it was a bit loud.
1: Für den Roger Glover ist Deep Purple eher einfach eine sehr gute Liveband. Und das seit 5 Jahrzehnten.
2: Nothing much else has changed. The spirit and the desire to make music is still just as strong, if not even stronger than ever. Because I think I appreciate it more now. I have more fun. When I was young, I took it for granted. You know, oh, I'm in a band, cool, yes, cool, yeah, bang, bang, you know. But now I guess, shit, I'm still in a band and I'm still loving it. But essentially, apart from the old bodies, nothing much has changed.
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2: Well, Ian Gillan is very fond of saying that the theory of the Big Bang means that there was nothing before it. Because there was a beginning, there must have been something before it. So who knows? I don't know. Music to me is infinite because it lives on beyond us. Bodies are not infinite, unfortunately. But music can be and is.

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3: Radio 1, beyond instant music, einfach besser.